0: what is the matter?
1: I go prove to them say somebody bad, eh? Somebody wicked, eh? I go do my best to make colorful navet. I don't got money for my set, I don't intercept. Take it put, take it for research. Then you want get keep, who's a big jump fence, eh?

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1: They wish and I wish and I wish and I wish and they wishing on me. Yeah. I've been moving calm, don't start no trouble with me. Trying to keep it.